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1: 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You know. I knew you knew. This is at a cocktail party. He walks over to the chick and says, I knew you.

to a higher understanding of why humans choose war over love.

or even fighting anymore at all. 'Cause it, this thing we call life and living, will all be over.